Do I have it in me? I believe it is in time. For I know I hear a bittersweet song in the memories we share.

0: words that I really didn't mean. But I know, every day, when Amanda's wrong, I know I miss you. I know I miss you. I know I miss you.
1: O quanto amo você.

Ladies and gentlemen, this is Mambo number 5. Ladies and gentlemen, this is Mambo number 5.